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It's 5CC, better music, more of it. That's Kansas. And Carry On, Wayward Son. As we come up towards 11 o'clock, national news and sport on the way for you shortly. In the next hour, got some great music lined up for you like this. Yes, we will get funky with Mark Morrison.

0: Yes, and I'll play the biggest hit for Bonnie Tyler, the late Bonnie Tyler, Total Eclipse of the Heart. We'll get the hour started. That's all coming up after 11 right here at 5CC.
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8: Hi there, Alana McIntyre here with the latest. The federal opposition leader is promising to bring in skilled workers if he wins the next election, saying Australia needs some breathing space around infrastructure and services after a huge number of people enter the country. The Liberal leader has told the ABC's insiders that under his leadership there will be new visas dedicated to big projects.
9: We are adding AUKUS and Five Eyes defence visas, which are absolutely critical at a time like this. We're releasing some of the constraints that the union officials have imposed.
8: Donald Trump says it's time for Ukraine to get a new president. His comments come after Vladimir Zelensky criticised the US president's diesel deal with Russia, calling it a gift to Vladimir Putin and another deadly attack on a residential building in Ukraine. It's unclear how many people have been hurt in another attack at a Saudi Arabian airport. More than a dozen ambulances have been seen rushing to the King Khalid International Airport, where operations have been suspended. Australian researchers have created a drug they believe will help people with advanced aggressive cancers. The team at Adelaide University says the drug will slow cancer growth and will protect healthy cells during chemotherapy. It's now ready for human trials. And Eliud Kipchoge has won the Melbourne Marathon. The 41-year-old from Kenya telling Nine he loves Melbourne and competing against the younger athletes.
10: I have never seen a crowd like this. Still, I call it a compete with the next generation.
8: Runners are still making their way to the MCG with about 20,000 people participating in today's event.
4: Your sport now. 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
8: Zach Bates will start the Bathurst 1000 in pole today. The 22-year-old from Canberra speaking to Seven after beating Brody Kostecki in the top 10 shootout at Mount Panorama without much sleep.
11: Not a lot. I had an elevated heart rate.
8: Almost a decade after his last 100, Matt Renshaw's century in Durban has put Australia on top after day two of the first test against South Africa, and the All Blacks will retain the Bledisloe Cup for yet another year.
4: 5CC Tide Times. 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
12: Tuano Bay, next high tide at 16 past 4 this afternoon, 1.29 metres. Next low tonight, 9.49 at 0.45 of a metre. Tummy Bay, next high tide, 28 past 3 this afternoon, 1.33 metres. Next low tonight, quarter past 9, 0.39 of a metre. Franklin Harbour now, next high tide at 5 to 6 this evening, 1.21 metres. Next low tonight, 10.58, 0.64 of a metre. Streaky Bay now, next high tide, 12 past 1 this afternoon, 1.54 metres. Next low tonight, 7.49, 0.38 of a metre. Coffin Bay now, next high tide, 3.46 this afternoon, 0.84 of a metre. Next low tonight, 9.58, 0.22 of a metre. Sheringa Beach, next high tide, 23 past 1 this afternoon, 1.01 metres. Next low tonight, 7.32, 0.21 of a metre. Finally, in Port Lincoln, next high tide, 10 past 3 this afternoon, 1.17 metres. Next low tonight, 8.56, 0.29 of a metre.
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12: On the west coast, a partly cloudy.

0: One today with a medium chance of showers east of Ceduna and a slight chance elsewhere with a chance of a thunderstorm this afternoon and evening with possibly severe damaging winds with some north to northeasterly winds 20 to 30 kilometres per hour shifting southwesterly 25 to 40 kilometres per hour this afternoon with top temperatures in Elliston at 29, Woodna with a top of 31. On the eastern Eyre Peninsula, a partly cloudy one with a high chance of showers most likely in the afternoon and evening with a chance of a thunderstorm in the afternoon and evening as well, with some northerly winds, 25 to 40 kilometres per hour, turning west to northwesterly, 20 to 30 kilometres per hour this afternoon. Top temperatures in Cleve, 31, Kimber with a top of 29. On the lower Eyre Peninsula, cloudy with a slight chance of a shower this afternoon and evening, with a chance of a thunderstorm in the afternoon and evening as well, with thunderstorms possibly severe with damaging winds near the west coast in the evening too. With some northwesterly winds 25 to 40 kilometres per hour, tending westerly 15 to 25 kilometres per hour this evening. Top temperatures in Coffin Bay 27, Cummins 30 and Port Lincoln with a top today of 28.
1: Turn it up in the shed, the office, the kitchen or the car. 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

Double C.

0: It's Elton John and Kiki D there. Of course, Kiki D, not her real name. That's her rock and roll name. Her real name's actually Pauline Matthews, so you can kind of see why she wanted a rock and roll name. And Elton John, too. Don't Go Breaking My Heart. Elton John's about set to release one of his old albums from 1975, something the Westies. I can't remember what it was, but Island Girl was the big hit from that album. But he's about to re-release it with a whole bunch of extra takes and things like that on the album. So you can pick that up pretty soon, I think. Hey, what have we got coming up? Something from Suzanne Vega right after the break.
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0: Can't get enough of those guys. Luckily, they've got a big catalogue. It's AC/DC at 5CC. Better music and more of it. It's a long way to the top if you want to rock and roll. Hey, do you know someone having a birthday? Well, get the birthday call on the radio. It is very simple. 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It is that simple. And you could win yourself a $20 voucher to Boston Bay Diner, which is just a wonderful place to sit and enjoy the world as it goes past. 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It doesn't have to be yours. It can be someone else's. It doesn't matter. You can get that voucher anyway. And we're giving away one every single weekday. So plenty of opportunities there to get yourself a fantastic Boston Bay Diner voucher and get your birthday on the radio. And if it's somebody else, well, put in something interesting there that I can talk about. Maybe embarrass them. The birthday book, we look at it 7:40 every weekday morning right here at 5CC.
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0: I'll put 5CC, bit of music and more of it. 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Catch you back bright and early on Monday. See ya.
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11: Hi there, Alana McIntyre here with the latest. At least 12 people have died and more than 300 people are injured following an attack on an airport in Saudi Arabia's capital. Dozens of ambulances have been seen rushing to King Khalid International Airport days after Yemen's Houthis claimed responsibility for similar strikes. Operations have been suspended. Donald Trump believes it's time for Ukraine to get a new president and says the war with Russia needs to end. At least 20 people, including four children, have died in southeastern Ukraine after bombs struck residential buildings. Volodymyr Zelensky has blamed the United States' recent diesel deal with Moscow, saying Russia is expressing its thanks. Victoria is facing a tradie shortage, with experts calling it a crisis. Data showing apprenticeship commencements are at their lowest level since 2001. A recent Business Chamber Queensland poll shows 7% of business owners are considering no longer accepting credit cards. 41-year-old Kenyan Eliud Kipchoge has won the Melbourne Marathon, and Anthony Albanese has threatened to reinstate student debt in a social media video with a comedic duo. The PM takes on the role of a protective father Connor meeting his daughter's new boyfriend in the video that's been shared by Swag on the Beat.
7: You are meeting me.
12: Bear in mind, I'm very protective of my

0: my daughter. And if you break her heart, I can reinstate your hex debt.
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2: The great race has just begun at Mount Panorama. 22-year-old Zach Bates from Canberra earning pole in the top 10 shootout yesterday for today's Bathurst 1000. The Wallabies have been humiliated by the All Blacks in Auckland, New Zealand securing the Bledisloe Cup for a 24th year. Coach Les Kiss has told Stan Sport, the Aussies started well, but the All Blacks could not be stopped.
3: The way they played that second half was pretty special.
2: And Australia on top after day two of the first test against South Africa, thanks to a century from Matt Renshaw, almost a decade after his last 100.
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4: West Coast waters, north to north, easterly winds 15 to 20 knots, shifting west to south westerly this afternoon with seas around 1 metre, increasing to 1 to 1.5 metres during the afternoon as well. The swell southwesterly 3 to 4 metres. Central coast waters, north to northwesterly winds 15 to 20 knots, tending northwest to southwesterly 10 to 15 knots later on this evening. Seas below 1 metre, the swell southwesterly 4 to 5 metres. Finally, on Spencer Gulf waters, north to northwesterly winds 15 to 20 knots, tending northwest to southwesterly 10 to 15 knots this evening, with seas 1 to 1.5 metres, the swell south to southwesterly 1 to 1.5 metres, increasing to 1.5 to 2.5 metres south of Port Neal to Port Victoria.
1: Arbon Building. 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
4: On the west coast, a partly cloudy one today with a medium chance of showers east of Ceduna and a slight chance elsewhere with a chance of a thunderstorm this afternoon and evening with possibly severe damaging winds with some north to northeasterly winds 20 to 30 kilometres per hour, shifting southwesterly 25 to 40 kilometres per hour this afternoon, with top temperatures in Elliston at 29, Woodner with a top of 31. On the eastern Eyre Peninsula, a partly cloudy one with a high chance of showers, most likely in the afternoon and evening, with a chance of a thunderstorm in the afternoon and evening as well, with some northerly winds 25 to 40 kilometres per hour, turning west to northwesterly 20 to 30 kilometres per hour this afternoon. Top temperatures in Cleve 31, Kimber with a top of 29. On the lower Eyre Peninsula, cloudy with a slight chance of a shower this afternoon and evening, with a chance of a thunderstorm in the afternoon and evening as well, with thunderstorms possibly severe with damaging winds near the west coast in the evening too, with some northwesterly winds 25 to 40 kilometres per hour, tending westerly 15 to 25 kilometres per hour this evening. Top temperatures in Coffin Bay 27, Cummins 30 and Port Lincoln with a top today of 28.
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9: I'm John Fabris. An attack by Iran-backed Houthi rebels has killed at least 12 people and injured 309 at Saudi Arabia's main international airport. America's president swaying up whether to step in with military force.
10: We may. We're going to look at it. How soon? We just found out about the recent attack, so we'll make a decision. We move very quickly.
9: 9 people, including 2 children, a pregnant woman and the suspect, are dead from a mass shooting in Erie, Pennsylvania. Police there shocked at the scene in and around a home.
11: This is one of the worst situations, if not the worst situation, that I have ever experienced in my 28 plus years as a police officer.
9: And a 25th anniversary observance for the start of the Afghanistan conflict at Australia's War Memorial today. Director Matt Anderson describing how some of our service personnel saw the very worst of war.
12: Others saw friendship, humanity, humour, and moments of extraordinary courage and kindness.
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1: 161 laps await them.
2: Still waiting.
1: At the end, only two will claim the Peter Brock Trophy and get the motorsport immortality that comes with it. This is the Repco Bathurst 1,000. The great race is underway.
0: Seven, co-driver Aaron Seaton delivering a flawless opening stint from pole before handing over to Zach Bates. Triple Eight's Will Brown leading, though, with just over 30 laps in. Matt Renshaw's 190s propelled Australia to 390 runs against South Africa in the first test in Durban. The Proteus won for 27 at stumps on day two. Josh Hazlewood taking the wicket. And South Melbourne is the first NPL side to lift the Australia Cup, stunning Melbourne victory on penalties at Amy Park.
3: If Lopez saves, or David and misses, it's all over. Oh, he skied it! South Melbourne! South Melbourne Hellas are Australia Cup winners!
0: Finish on Paramount Plus. That's Sport. I'm Harrison Preed.
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5: On the west coast, a partly cloudy one today with a medium chance of showers east of Ceduna and a slight chance elsewhere with a chance of a thunderstorm this afternoon and evening with possibly severe damaging winds with some north to northeasterly winds 20 to 30 kilometres per hour, shifting southwesterly 25 to 40 kilometres per hour this afternoon with top temperatures in Elliston at 29, Woodner with a top of 31. On the eastern Eyre Peninsula, a partly cloudy one with a high chance of showers, most likely in the afternoon and evening, with a chance of a thunderstorm in the afternoon and evening as well, with some northerly winds, 25 to 40 kilometres per hour, turning west to northwesterly, 20 to 30 kilometres per hour this afternoon. Top temperatures in Cleve, 31, Kimber with a top of 29. On the lower Eyre Peninsula, cloudy with a slight chance of a shower this afternoon and evening, with a chance of a thunderstorm in the afternoon and evening as well, with thunderstorms possibly severe with damaging winds near the west coast in the evening too, with some northwesterly winds 25 to 40 kilometres per hour, tending westerly 15 to 25 kilometres per hour this evening. Top temperatures in Coffin Bay 27, Cummins 30 and Port Lincoln with a top today of 28.
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0: my wife's really worried about this H5 thing. 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I said, honey, it's birds. 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We're going to need masks. 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Long life milk. I think if I'd got to the point where I said, maybe we should build a bunker, she might have smelt a rat.
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7: I'm John Fabris. Breaking news from Melbourne CBD. Police reportedly drew their weapons as a car driving erratically hurtled towards scrambling pedestrians, hitting a woman near Flinders Street Station this morning. Witnesses report the swerving car then stopped at a barricade where runners were competing in the Melbourne Marathon, did a U-turn and raced off with police in pursuit. Australia's start in the Afghanistan armed conflict 25 years ago has been marked in a ceremony in Canberra. The PM noting how Australia supported America reeling from a terror attack.
8: We went on the principle September 11 was an attack on a way of life that belonged just as much to us.
7: And America's president's on the midterm election campaign trail, attending a rally in Tennessee, pledging a special payment.
9: If Republicans win the House of Representatives and the Senate, in other words, you got to get out and vote. I am going to give all adult citizens in the United States of America $5,000.
0: Your sport now.
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11: Ford pairing Brody Kostecki and Todd Hazelwood leading a third of the way into the Bathurst 1000. Pole sitter Zach Bates in pursuit after co-driver Aaron Seaton enjoyed a hot start.
12: It's cool to get off the line there and get a good start. The team here at MSR and Bendix Racing have done a phenomenal job with the car all weekend. You know, we rolled out quite strong and it's just so nice to drive. So yeah, just very thankful to the team and look forward to watching Zach for the next bit.
11: On 7, Australia in a strong position after Matt Renshaw piled on a career best 190 in the first test against South Africa in Durban. The Aussies posting 390 runs. The Proteus reaching stumps on day 2 at 1 for 27. Meanwhile, Australia hunting a series sweep against Bangladesh in the second women's ODI in Brisbane. The Wallabies' Eden Park Hoodoo stretches into a 41st year, thrashed by the All Blacks 50-19. And in the AFLW, the Roos leading Frio by 10 in the third quarter. Hawthorn up by a point over Brisbane in the second. The Suns, Crows, Cats, Power and St Kilda notching wins yesterday. That's sport. I'm Harrison Preve.
0: Boston Bay Diner. 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
13: On the west coast, a partly cloudy one today with a medium chance of showers east of Ceduna and a slight chance elsewhere with a chance of a thunderstorm this afternoon and evening with possibly severe damaging winds with some north to northeasterly winds 20 to 30 kilometres per hour. Shifting southwesterly 25 to 40 kilometres per hour this afternoon with top temperatures in Elliston at 29, Woodna with a top of 31. On the eastern Eyre Peninsula, a partly cloudy one with a high chance of showers most likely in the afternoon and evening with a chance of a thunderstorm in the afternoon and evening as well with some northerly winds 25 to 40 kilometres per hour. Turning west to northwesterly 20 to 30 kilometres per hour this afternoon. Top temperatures in Cleve 31, Kimber with a top of 29. On the lower Eyre Peninsula,

0: Potential cloudy with a slight chance of a shower this afternoon and evening, with a chance of a thunderstorm in the afternoon and evening as well, with thunderstorms possibly severe with damaging winds near the west coast in the evening too, with some northwesterly winds 25 to 40 kilometres per hour, tending westerly 15 to 25 kilometres per hour this evening. Top temperatures in Coffin Bay 27, Cummins 30 and Port Lincoln with a top today of 28.
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8: I'm John Fabris. Pedestrians near Melbourne's Flinders Street station scattered as a car barreled towards them, hitting and hospitalising a woman this morning. The swerving car reportedly came close to Melbourne Marathon runners protected by a traffic control truck, then tore off in a westerly direction, being chased by police. A war memorial ceremony in Canberra's marked 25 years since Australia entered the Afghanistan military operation. The PM describing how Australia was compelled to support America in the wake of the September 11 attacks.
9: The very freedoms that are at the heart of who we are as a people and a nation were under threat.
8: And President Trump's again promised a $5,000 award for voters if the Republicans win the midterm elections at a party rally.
10: The Trump dividend, the $5,000, is approximately cost $1 trillion, but we have a record setting, as I said, $21 trillion that's being invested in our country. It's called growth. We have growth like nobody has ever seen.
5: Your sport now. 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
11: The Bathurst 1000 is on a knife's edge with less than 80 laps to go. Ford powering Brody Kostecki and Todd Hazelwood lead ahead of pole sitter Zach Bates and his co-driver Aaron Seaton. Chevy powering Will Brown and Scott Pye round out the top three. Staying behind the wheel, Oscar Piastri has been wiped out by McLaren teammate Lando Norris during an attempted overtake on the final lap of F1's Singapore Sprint. Max Verstappen clinching victory. The Wallabies have been crushed by the All Blacks 50-19 in another Eden Park horror show. Coach Les Kiss highlighting the squad's ill discipline.
12: Put it into a position where we could possibly come out and do some damage. I thought we started well.
13: Yeah.
12: Then we give a penalty away. The next time we get up there, we lose a line-out penalty. So we robbed ourselves of those opportunities, but fair play to New Zealand.
11: On Stan Sport, and Sydney Kings tip off against the Adelaide 36ers in their NBL Grand Final rematch. Melbourne United claim bragging rights over South East Melbourne Phoenix 104-99. Perth Wildcats beat the New Zealand Breakers 100-84. That's sport. I'm Harrison Preeve.
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14: Tuano Bay, next high tide, 16 past 4 this afternoon, 1.29 metres. Next low tonight, 9.49 at 0.45 of a metre. Tummy Bay now, next high tide, 28 past 3 this afternoon, 1.33 metres. Next low tonight, quarter past 9 at 0.39 of a metre. Franklin Harbour now, next high tide at 5 to 6 this evening, 1.21 metres. Next low tonight, 10.58, 0.64 of a metre. Streaky Bay now, next low tide, 7.49 tonight, 0.38 of a metre. Next high tomorrow morning, 9 past 2, 1.94 metres. Coffin Bay now, next high tide 3.46 this afternoon, 0.84 of a metre. Next low tonight, 9.58, 0.22 of a metre. Sheringa Beach, next low tide 7.32 tonight, 0.21 of a metre. Next high tomorrow morning, 9 past 2, 1.36 metres. Finally, in Port Lincoln, next high tide, 10 past 3 this afternoon.

0: 71.17 metres. Next low tonight, 856.29 of a metre.
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0: On the west coast, a partly cloudy one today with a medium chance of showers east of Ceduna and a slight chance elsewhere with a chance of a thunderstorm this afternoon and evening with possibly severe damaging winds with some north to northeasterly winds 20 to 30 kilometres per hour, shifting southwesterly 25 to 40 kilometres per hour this afternoon with top temperatures in Elliston at 29, Woodna with a top of 31. On the eastern Eyre Peninsula, a partly cloudy one with a high chance of showers, most likely in the afternoon and evening, with a chance of a thunderstorm in the afternoon and evening as well, with some northerly winds, 25 to 40 kilometres per hour, turning west to northwesterly, 20 to 30 kilometres per hour this afternoon. Top temperatures in Cleve, 31, Kimber with a top of 29. On the lower Eyre Peninsula, cloudy with a slight chance of a shower this afternoon and evening with a chance of a thunderstorm in the afternoon and evening as well, with thunderstorms possibly severe with damaging winds near the west coast in the evening too, with some northwesterly winds 25 to 40 kilometres per hour tending westerly 15 to 25 kilometres per hour this evening. Top temperatures in Coffin Bay 27, Cummins 30 and Port Lincoln with a top today of 28.
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6: I'm John Fabris. A woman in her 50s was hit and hospitalised by a swerving car tearing around Melbourne's Flinders Street station area this morning, blocked by a barricade protecting marathon runners. The car sped away. This witness spoke to the ABC.
7: There was obviously people on that tramline that had to duck in to avoid him. No regard for anyone when he was driving. Absolutely not.
6: In Erie, Pennsylvania in the US, 9 people have been shot dead, 2 of them children, along with the gunman, who's related to 7 of the victims. Police found the dead in a home and some nearby.
8: We're still processing the scene. I can tell you that the loss of life is devastating.
6: And the PM's addressed a Canberra gathering for the 25th anniversary of Australia entering the Afghanistan war, supporting America through the 9/11 terror attacks.
9: If we left this contest only to America, we would be leaving it to them to defend our rights and those of all the other people of the world who have a commitment to freedom and liberty.
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10: The main drivers are back behind the wheel as we approach the business end at Bathurst. Less than 50 laps remain. Ford's Brody Kostecki leads rookie Zach Bates, with Triple Eight's Will Brown rounding out the top three. Australia's hunting a series sweep against Bangladesh in the second women's ODI in Brisbane. The Aussies won the toss and sent the visitors in. At last check, 3/35 in the 13th over. South Africa will start day 3 of the first test against Australia at 1/27, trailing by 363 runs. Hawthorn has climbed into the AFLW top 8 with a 65-40 victory over Brisbane. The latter leading Roos cruise past Fremantle 58-30. Adam Scott has one shot off the lead in the final round of PGA's Bay Current Classic at 14 under. Fellow Aussie Minwoo Lee tied at 10th at 12 under. And in English Premier League, Manchester United held to a 1-1 draw by Tottenham. Arsenal beat Leeds 2-1 and Chelsea notched a 5-1 victory over Bournemouth. That's sport. I'm Harrison Preeve.
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11: West Coast waters, north to north, easterly winds 15 to 20 knots, shifting west to south westerly this afternoon, with seas around 1 metre, increasing to 1 to 1.5 metres during the afternoon as well. The swell southwesterly 3 to 4 metres. Central coast waters, north to northwesterly winds 15 to 20 knots, tending northwest to southwesterly 10 to 15 knots later on this evening. Seas below 1 metre, the swell southwesterly 4 to 5 metres. Finally, on Spencer Gulf waters, north to northwesterly winds 15 to 20 knots, tending northwest to southwesterly 10 to 15 knots this evening, with seas 1 to 1.5 metres, the swell south to southwesterly 1 to 1.5 metres, increasing to 1.5 to 2.5 metres south of Port Neal to Port Victoria.
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11: On the west coast, a partly cloudy one today with a medium chance of showers east of Ceduna and a slight chance elsewhere, with a chance of a thunderstorm this afternoon and evening, with possibly severe damaging winds, with some north to northeasterly winds 20 to 30 kilometres per hour, shifting southwesterly 25 to 40 kilometres per hour this afternoon, with top temperatures in Elliston at 29, Woodner with a top of 31. On the eastern Eyre Peninsula, a partly cloudy one with a high chance of showers, most likely in the afternoon and evening, with a chance of a thunderstorm in the afternoon and evening as well, with some northerly winds 25 to 40 kilometres per hour, turning west to northwesterly 20 to 30 kilometres per hour this afternoon. Top temperatures in Cleve 31, Kimber with a top of 29. On the lower Eyre Peninsula, cloudy with a slight chance of a shower this afternoon and evening, with a chance of a thunderstorm in the afternoon and evening as well.

0: with thunderstorms possibly severe with damaging winds near the west coast in the evening too. With some northwesterly winds 25 to 40 kilometres per hour, tending westerly 15 to 25 kilometres per hour this evening. Top temperatures in Coffin Bay 27, Cummins 30 and Port Lincoln with a top today of 28.
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13: I'm John Fabris. A teenage boy has been arrested in Melbourne for allegedly driving a car that hit and injured a woman near Flinders Street Station this morning. It's claimed he was driving erratically and hurtled towards scrambling pedestrians, stopped at a barricade where runners were competing in the Melbourne Marathon, did a U-turn and raced off with police in pursuit. An attack by Iran-backed Houthi rebels has killed at least 12 people and injured hundreds at Saudi Arabia's main international airport. America's president's weighing up whether to step in with military force.
14: We may. We're going to look at it. How soon? We just found out about the recent attack, so we'll make a decision. We move very quickly.
13: And a 25th anniversary observance for the start of Australia's involvement in the Afghanistan conflict at Canberra's War Memorial today. Director Matt Anderson describing how some service personnel saw the very worst of war.
15: Others saw friendship, humanity, humour, and moments of extraordinary courage and kindness.
0: Your sport now. 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
16: A slow brake change in the pits could prove costly for Brody Kostecki and his hopes of a second Bathurst title. His Ford is trailing race leader Will Brown, Chevy's Anton Di Pasquale, rounding out the top three with less than 20 laps remaining. Max Verstappen's looking to back up from his sprint victory when he starts from pole in tonight's F1 Singapore Grand Prix. Oscar Piastri to launch from sixth. Aussie Jack Miller starts from 17th on the grid in the MotoGP in Indonesia. South Africa trails Australia by 363 runs with 9 wickets in hand heading into day 3 of the Kingsmead Test. Bangladesh 3 for 85 in the 26th over against the Aussies in the second women's ODI in Brisbane. In the AFLW, Sydney trails the Blues by 30 in the final

0: tip-off between Illawarra and Cairns. That's Sport. I'm Harrison Freed.
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2: On the west coast, a partly cloudy one today with a medium chance of showers east of Ceduna and a slight chance elsewhere with a chance of a thunderstorm this afternoon and evening with possibly severe damaging winds with some north to northeasterly winds 20 to 30 kilometres per hour. Shifting southwesterly 25 to 40 kilometres per hour this afternoon, with top temperatures in Elliston at 29, Woodner with a top of 31. On the eastern Eyre Peninsula, a partly cloudy one with a high chance of showers, most likely in the afternoon and evening, with a chance of a thunderstorm in the afternoon and evening as well, with some northerly winds 25 to 40 kilometres per hour. Turning west to northwesterly 20 to 30 kilometres per hour this afternoon. Top temperatures in Cleve 31, Kimber with a top of 29. On the lower Eyre Peninsula, cloudy with a slight chance of a shower this afternoon and evening, with a chance of a thunderstorm in the afternoon and evening as well, with thunderstorms possibly severe with damaging winds near the west coast in the evening too. With some northwesterly winds 25 to 40 kilometres per hour, tending westerly 15 to 25 kilometres per hour this evening. Top temperatures in Coffin Bay 27, Cummins 30, and Port Lincoln with a top today of 28.
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10: Hi, I'm Hannah Davies. Australia is chasing a series sweep as it battles Bangladesh in the second women's one-dayer in Brisbane. A windy day of AFLW in Melbourne. The Roos have downed the Dockers 58-30 at Arden Street, putting Frio in doubt for a finals berth. The Hawks continue to boost their finals chances with a 65-40 win over the Lions, Anya McDonough booting 3 goals. And a new China Open champion will be crowned, Vera Andreeva and home favourite King Wenjian to battle it out in the decider.
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9: To tomorrow's forecast, and on the west coast, a cloudy one with a slight chance of a shower in the morning, with a chance of a thunderstorm east of Ceduna in the morning as well, with some southerly winds 20 to 30 kilometres per hour. With overnight temperatures tonight falling to around 11, with daytime temperatures tomorrow reaching between 17 and 20. On the eastern Eyre Peninsula, a partly cloudy one with a medium chance of showers, most likely in the morning, and the chance of a thunderstorm in the morning as well, with some westerly winds 15 to 25 kilometres per hour, turning south to southwesterly 25 to 35 kilometres per hour during the morning. With overnight temperatures tonight falling to between 11 and 14, daytime temperatures tomorrow reaching around 19. On the lower Eyre Peninsula, a cloudy one with a slight chance of a shower, most likely in the morning, and the chance of a thunderstorm in the morning as well. Some westerly winds 15 to 25 kilometres per hour, tending southwesterly 25 to 35 kilometres per hour during the morning. Overnight temperatures tonight falling to around 11, with daytime temperatures tomorrow reaching around 18.
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4: To tomorrow's forecast, and on the west coast, a cloudy one with a slight chance of a shower in the morning, with a chance of a thunderstorm east of Ceduna in the morning as well, with some southerly winds 20 to 30 kilometres per hour. With overnight temperatures tonight falling to around 11, with daytime temperatures tomorrow reaching between 17 and 20. On the eastern Eyre Peninsula, a partly cloudy one with a medium chance of showers, most likely in the morning, and the chance of a thunderstorm in the morning as well, with some westerly winds 15 to 25 kilometres per hour, turning south to southwesterly 25 to 35 kilometres per hour during the morning, with overnight temperatures tonight falling to between 11 and 14, daytime temperatures tomorrow reaching around 19. On the lower Eyre Peninsula, a cloudy one with a slight chance of a shower, most likely in the morning, and the chance of a thunderstorm in the morning as well. Some westerly winds, 15 to 25 kilometres per hour, tending southwesterly 25 to 35 kilometres per hour during the morning. Overnight temperatures tonight falling to around 11, with daytime temperatures tomorrow reaching around 18.
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1: Lock the Duck, small restaurant. 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It's the real life trolley problem. You pull one lever and the train goes on the tracks and takes out a small business. They've worked very hard, put everything into it to establish themselves. People are going to get angry on their behalf. On the other side of things, you pull the lever and you leave everything in place, and then people in Mount Barker complain that the infrastructure isn't keeping up. 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
6: To tomorrow's forecast, and on the west coast, a cloudy one with a slight chance of a shower in the morning, with a chance of a thunderstorm east of Ceduna in the morning as well, with some southerly winds 20 to 30 kilometres per hour. With overnight temperatures tonight falling to around 11, with daytime temperatures tomorrow reaching between 17 and 20. On the eastern Eyre Peninsula, a partly cloudy one with a medium chance of showers, most likely in the morning, and the chance of a thunderstorm in the morning as well, with some westerly winds 15 to 25 kilometres per hour, turning south to southwesterly 25 to 35 kilometres per hour during the morning. With overnight temperatures tonight falling to between 11 and 14, daytime temperatures tomorrow reaching around 19. On the lower Eyre Peninsula, a cloudy one with a slight chance of a shower, most likely in the morning, and the chance of a thunderstorm in the morning as well. Some westerly winds, 15 to 25 kilometres per hour, tending southwesterly 25 to 35 kilometres per hour during the morning. Overnight temperatures tonight falling to around 11, with daytime temperatures tomorrow reaching around 18.
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0: There's an interesting list that was released recently of stuff that's left in Ubers. 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A drag queen outfit. They found some dentures. Ooh. 284-litre fish tank. Live butterflies and a prosthetic leg. Prosthetic leg. I guess the Uber driver said, hop out. 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
1: Who better to talk to from Cancer Council SA than the Senior Manager for Prevention, Christine Morris. 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
7: Partly cloudy, dry and warming across the Eyre Peninsula today. Low to mid-30s through the west coast and eastern Eyre Peninsula, but cooler around Port Lincoln at about 22 degrees. East to northeast winds tending northerly and little, if any, rain expected. And to keep up to date with the latest in weather, 5CC.com.
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1: Lock the Duck, small restaurant. 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It's the real life trolley problem. 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They've worked very hard, put everything into it to establish themselves. People are going to get angry on their behalf. On the other side of things, you pull the lever and you leave everything in place, and then people in Mount Barker complain that the infrastructure isn't keeping up. 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
1: Partly cloudy, dry and warming across the Eyre Peninsula today. Low to mid-30s through the west coast and eastern Eyre Peninsula, but cooler around Port Lincoln at about 22 degrees. East to northeast winds tending northerly and little, if any, rain expected. And to keep up to date with the latest in weather, 5CC.com.
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6: Morning, I'm Gemma Jones with your local news. An alleged drink driver will face court soon after he was stopped in Kimber over the weekend. Police say the 20-year-old local man who allegedly produced a blood alcohol reading of nearly five times the legal limit was also driving two children aged 12. The officers alleged the two children were both sitting in the front seat sharing a seatbelt. The Kimber man was charged with multiple traffic offences including drink driving with a child under 16 present, and failing to ensure passengers under 16 were wearing seatbelts. It's shaping up to be a bumper harvest season, but some farmers are concerned early hour operations could stir complaints. The opposition is calling for delays to incoming dust exposure rules and an end to consultation on whether SA producers should be exempt from nuisance regulations. Opposition leader Ashton Hearn says the state's farmers have enough to worry about heading into their busiest season.
7: Our farmers do an incredible job in making the economy tick and of course making sure that SA families have food on the table, and we just need a government who recognises that and ultimately gets out of farmers' way so they can do what they do best.
6: Meanwhile, today is your last chance to get behind local businesses and organisations nominated for the SA Tourism Awards. Among the nominees this year are Tunarama Festival, Streaky Sounds, the Whyalla Visitor Centre and the Coodley Park Eco Retreat. The vote closes at 5pm with the final winner to be announced on November 6 at a gala in Adelaide. And to sport, Cummins-born Annabelle Shirley has been named one of two recipients of the Crows 2027 Past Players Second Generation Academy Scholarship. Following in the footsteps of her dad, former Adelaide midfielder Robert Shirley, she'll develop her game next season, joining the Woodville West Torrens Under-18 program. Annabelle's looking forward to connecting with the Crows AFLW players, part of the Academy's program. And that's the latest in local news.
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8: Morning, I'm Brooke Seychelle. A 16-year-old boy will face the Children's Court today, accused of mowing down a pedestrian outside Melbourne's Flinders Street Station. It happened yesterday morning, just a block away from where runners were competing in the Melbourne Marathon. Witness Kirk Pearson telling Nine the police response was very quick.
9: Police came sprinting down after, lots of people screaming. Then Highway Patrol arrived and pursued the driver.
8: Meantime, Labor is expected to walk back on controversial ministerial powers in its new digital safety laws amid calls from the Greens for stronger online protections. The Greens are pushing for Aussies to be able to sue tech companies for online harms, as well as pushing for tougher fines to strengthen Labor's digital duty of care proposal. And Powderfinger are back with a bang, the Aussie rock band confirming 18 shows as part of next year's reunion tour. It'll kick off in Brisbane on September 3rd before travelling across the country to end in Melbourne on October 30.
0: Your sport now. Ampol Hallett Place. 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
8: In sport, Brody Kostecki and Todd Hazelwood have overcome a costly pit stop to clinch the Bathurst 1000. A late safety car narrowed their gap before Kostecki swept past race leader Anton Di Pasquale on the last lap when his car ran out of fuel. Hazelwood has told Seven it was a crazy finish.
10: My God, explain my emotions. Between the lowest, the highest, the extreme highest, all in about 40 seconds, I think. We're begging for a safety car, after that last poor pit stop.
8: That's the latest in news and sport.
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12: Across the Eyre Peninsula today, expect a cooler day behind yesterday's change. Port Lincoln, Cummins and Coffin Bay around 19 degrees and partly cloudy. Eastern Eyre near 20 degrees with a few clouds, while the west coast, Woodna to Streaky Bay and Elliston, will be cloudier with the chance of a shower and an isolated thunderstorm. Fresh southerly winds throughout. And to keep up to date with the latest in weather, 5CC.com.
0: A brand new hour starts now. Straight talk, a cheeky grin, and your morning sorted. Good Morning EP with Ray Clark, right here on 5CC. Thanks to Better Port Lincoln.
12: And a very good morning to you. Yes, Monday. We're back to Mondays again. It is almost 6:06 on this Monday, the 12th of October. Time is just flying. I don't know about you, but it's flying for me. 13 degrees out the moment outside, and looks like it's going to be a sort of an average kind of day. A bit of sun poking through the clouds. But it might even be the same tomorrow, I'm guessing. But Thursday's not looking too bad, actually. It should be a bit of sunshine around Thursday. So we're going to have to wait for that. What's happening today? $535 in the Born to Win wheel. We'll try and give that away a bit over an hour from now. The birthday book. We'll take a peek in there, see who's having a birthday today. If you know someone having a birthday, get onto our website. Get them in now. And we should be able to get it on today for you. And on this day in history, coming up a little later, always something is interesting in that. And of course, there's better music and more of it with Daggy Braithwaite to get us going this week.

It's 5CC, better music and more of it. And you know how some songs just paint a picture that you can see, and that one definitely paints a picture of a zombie for me. It's the Cranberries. And also in there, we heard from Darryl Braithwaite. As the days go by, it's a 6:15 on this Monday morning. Hope you're having a good one so far. You know, it's a good morning EP. Thanks to Port Lincoln Better. You can follow them on Facebook and Instagram today to keep up to date with what's going on in store. I was interested to see some of the things that Trump gets up to are just comical. They really are. Of course, there's all sorts of things. He's buying diesel now from the Russians. I mean, hello. What's wrong with this guy? And...

0: Of course, there was this bombing of the airport there in, I'm just trying to think where that was exactly, but the Houthis attacked an airport in Saudi Arabia. There it is. And 12 people were killed. This was a nasty little attack on the Saudis. And Trump is thinking he might team up with the Saudis to retaliate. But what I thought was more interesting is that he wants to rename both the Atlantic and Pacific Oceans, either after himself, Trump Oceans, or something very American, which I think is just ridiculous. What's going on in this man's head? Honestly, I don't think the brain is engaged before he opens his mouth.
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1: Triple C, better music and more of it. It's Billy Joel's My Life, which is a song about asserting your independence, which is apparently the theme to the 1980 television sitcom Bosom Buddies. It was the one that introduced us to Tom Hanks in a dress. I don't know if you remember that. However, because of licensing issues, the title theme was not Billy Joel's version. It had to be sung by a sound-alike singer, which seems very odd to me, but it's a good song anyway. Here's Roxanne.

0: Another amazing Swedish export. They've had a few over the years, starting with ABBA. Roxette there, and a little bit dangerous. Ray Clark here. Good morning. Hope you're having a wonderful Monday morning so far. And listen, you got a birthday? Well, that could win you some cash, and I've got $535 to go this morning, and I'd love to give that money away in around about 45 minutes. Five Double C's Born to Win. Well, we spin it every weekday morning, and make sure you're listening around 7:15 for your chance to hit that jackpot. Here's how it works. I will call out a month. I've got a month bucket here full of months. I'll pull one out. If it's yours, that's when you hop on the phone real quick and tell me what your birthday is. If I spin up the wheel and it lands on your exact day, that's a 1 in 31 chance. You win the jackpot. Doesn't get much simpler than that, does it? And it gets better. That jackpot will keep climbing, $5 every day. Somebody will take it home sooner or later. That is guaranteed. It's the Born to Win wheel. We do it every weekday morning. Thanks to Lincoln Camera Center. They are your local authorized Apple reseller. Coming up in the next half an hour, we'll take a look at this day in history, which is always interesting. And we've got something from Akadaka to get the half hour underway. Got national and local news coming up for you next.
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4: Morning, I'm Gemma Jones with your local news. Court dates will be set for a man and a woman allegedly caught with 41 bags of meth during a traffic stop near Nwyala. Patrol stopped the 35-year-old Hackham West woman who was allegedly driving while disqualified. In a drug test, police allege she tested positive for meth, and upon further searching, police allege finding the bags as well as evidence of drug dealing. The woman and her 41-year-old passenger, a man from Hackham West, were reported for drug trafficking. The driver's drug test will be sent to Forensic SA for further analysis. Meanwhile, as residential areas edge closer to rural boundaries, the opposition is pushing for normal farming operations to be legally protected from nuisance complaints. With a bumper harvest season on the horizon, farmers warn that impending dust exposure rules and strict nuisance laws could land primary producers in hot water. However, Environment Minister Emily Burke has pushed back, telling Nine that government support is there, pointing to potential exemption already out for public consultation.
5: Over $400 million in support packages that have been given to our primary industries is because we do care about primary industries. We do absolutely see the importance of this sector.
4: And federal and regional leaders are welcoming a backflip from the state government, delaying a controversial cut to chemical limits for grain storage ahead of harvest. The state government has pushed back proposed workplace exposure limit cuts for phosphine by at least 18 months following heavy industry pushback. Federal member for Grey Tom Venning says slashing the limit by more than 80% would have caused major supply chain bottlenecks during what's shaping up to be a record harvest. While grain groups are celebrating the phosphine delays, attention now turns to separate concerns over the incoming grain dust exposure rules. And that's the latest in local news.
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7: Morning, I'm Brooke Seychelle. The cost of living continues to be the number one issue for Australians. This morning's news poll has found more than half of voters want the government to rein in spending to help curb inflation, while the Resolve Political Monitor shows voters are increasingly blaming Labor for their tightening household budgets. Overseas, Donald Trump says Russia and Ukraine have agreed on an energy ceasefire, meaning Ukraine will stop attacking Russia's oil and diesel plants if Moscow halts its strikes targeting Ukrainian gas and electricity. The deal was struck after Ukraine's president, Volodymyr Zelensky, told America's ABC he was open to the idea.
8: It's not the best deal. The best deal not to have a war. But the first step is energy ceasefire. Okay, don't kill our children. We will stop attack your diesel.
7: And a tip for office workers, a new study has found standing up every 25 minutes improves overall health. Swinburne researchers say muscle activity is pretty much non-existent after sitting down for just half an hour.
6: Your sport now. E-Delilly Engineers for locally made field bins and silos.
7: In sport, Australia's in a strong position heading into the fourth day of the first test against South Africa. They'll return to the crease on none for 33, an overall lead of 139. While Australia's women have gone 2-0 up in their one-day series against Bangladesh with a 9-wicket win in Brisbane. And Dick Johnson Racing has clinched a fifth Bathurst 1000. Brody Kostecki and Todd Hazelwood taking the checkered flag in the iconic number 17. That's the latest in news and sport.
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0: Across the Eyre Peninsula today, expect a cooler day behind yesterday's change. Port Lincoln, Cummins and Coffin Bay around 19 degrees and partly cloudy. Eastern Eyre near 20 degrees with a few clouds, while the west coast, Woodner to Streaky Bay and Elliston, will be cloudier with the chance of a shower and an isolated thunderstorm. Fresh southerly winds throughout. And to keep up to date with the latest in weather, 5CC.com.
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0: ACDC, 5CC, better music and more off the highway to hell. At 6:38, it's rain this morning, keeping you company right through till 9 o'clock. And it's Good Morning EP. Thanks to Macca's, and changing up your drink order comes with risk, but with risk comes delicious rewards. There's more to drink at Macca's this summer, so Give it a go and take a sip, as they say. What's coming up? George Harrison for you shortly, but first, let's take a look at this day in history.
1: Hi, we're looking back on October 12. The Salem witch trials ended on this day in 1692.
2: The governor, Sir William Phipps, he understood that innocent people were being killed. And so in October of 1692, he disbanded the court of Oyer and Terminer.
1: To 1901, when U.S. President Theodore Roosevelt officially renames the executive mansion the White House.
3: This was likely due to the fact that it was painted white, a decision that was made in an effort to cover the soot and grime that had accumulated on the building over the years.
1: Vegemite was given its name in 1923 following a nationwide competition. The winner won £50. They would have been happy little Vegemites.
4: We all enjoy our Vegemite for breakfast.
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1: 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Then Prime Minister John Howard shares his reaction.
6: The horror that this should happen in a place that people saw almost as part of Australia.
1: 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He's 78.
7: If you're looking to enjoy the loneliness and the solitude of the outback.
1: Australian actress Amanda Muggleton turns 75, probably best remembered for playing Chrissy Latham on Prisoner.
8: But you're really glad to see me, eh?
1: Aussie cricketer Trevor Chappell from the famous Chappell family, whose career was overshadowed by that incident in 1981, is 74. Sorry, Trevor.
9: It looks to me as if they're going to bowl underarm off the last ball.
1: Rugby league hard man, former Newcastle, New South Wales and Australian forward Paul Harrigan is 58. Happy birthday to Hugh Jackman. He also celebrates his 58th.
10: I'm an Australian who played an Australian in a movie called Australia.
1: Remember Kirk Cameron? The young star of Growing Pains is 56.
11: People, calm down, will you? This isn't such a big deal.
1: And AFL great, former Hawthorn captain, four-time premiership winner, Sam Mitchell turns 44.
12: It's Mitchell off the ground. Miraculous.
1: Finally, it's the anniversary of the death of singer John Denver. He was killed in a plane crash in 1997, age 53.
13: Rocky Mountain High, Colorado.
1: Remembering John Denver on October 12th.

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0: Music, more of it with 10cc and the things we do for love and cold chisel too when the war is over. It's coming up to 7 o'clock national news and sport. On the way for you shortly. In the next hour, I'm going to try and give away some money, $535, the Born to Win wheel. All right. We'll do that about a quarter past and your chance to pick up some money. So good luck. Make sure you tuned in for that.
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1: Morning, I'm Gemma Jones with your local news. Grain growers across regional South Australia have dodged a major regulatory bullet ahead of harvest. The state government has delayed plans to slash workplace exposure limit for the pest control chemical phosphine by 18 months. Federal member for Grey Tom Venning welcomed the move, warning that the drastic cuts risked halting grain storage and export movements. Industry groups are now urging the government to also rethink upcoming changes to grain dust exposure rules. 41 bags of meth were allegedly found in a traffic stop near Wyala. Patrols stopped a 35-year-old driver allegedly caught driving 24 kilometres over the speed limit along the Lincoln Highway. The woman from Hackham West allegedly tested positive to meth, with police saying further searches of her and her 41-year-old passenger unveiled bags of the drug. She was reported for speeding, drug driving and driving while disqualified. Both occupants were reported for trafficking meth and will be summoned to appear in court at a later date. Meanwhile, volunteers of the Wyala Visitors Centre are urging locals to get behind the organisation as it goes up against the rest of the state in the SA Tourism Awards. Today is the final day of voting is open for the prestigious awards, with a lot of local representation on the nominee list, including Spencer Gulf Adventures and Tunarama Festival. Voting closes at 5 p.m. with winners announced at a gala dinner in Adelaide next month. And schools back in session, and so are road rules in school zones. Drivers across the Eyre Peninsula are being urged to exercise extreme caution and leave extra travel time as students return for the new term. Authorities reminding motorists to watch their speed and avoid parking in designated drop-off and safety zones during restricted hours. And that's the latest in local news.
0: Parkin Building, with a client-centred approach to building homes that fit your lifestyle. National News Now.
2: Morning, I'm Brooke Seychelle. Charges have been laid against a teenager accused of running down a pedestrian outside Melbourne's Flinders Street station. It happened yesterday morning, just a block away from where runners were competing in the Melbourne Marathon. The alleged 16-year-old driver will face the Children's Court today. Meantime, there are calls for the Reserve Bank to take its ban on credit card surcharges another step, and it's come from a government minister. Christy McBain has told Seven the RBA should ban the banks from charging a fee to businesses for their customers' card transactions.
3: That's what I'd like to see, RBA actually take that next step and say, you know, there is no charging for those point of sale machines.
2: And overseas, Saudi Arabia's main airport has been struck again just 24 hours after a deadly attack. More people have been injured in Riyadh by a Houthi airstrike. 13 people died in yesterday's strike. Meantime, Australia has issued a do not travel alert.
0: Your sport now. 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
2: In sport, Steve Smith has broken the test record for the most career catches by a fielder on day 3 of the first test against South Africa. Smudge held 4 catches, taking his total to 223.
4: Once in the test is really amazing. That is out of this world.
2: They're on Fox. The Proteas were bowled out for 284 in reply to Australia's innings of 390. While Australia's women have gone 2-0 up in their one-day series against Bangladesh with a 9-wicket win in Brisbane. That's the latest in news and sport.
0: Wake up with Good Morning EP. 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
6: To Arno Bay first up, low tide 10.58 this morning, 0.25 of a metre, with a high tide at 4.37 this afternoon, 1.23 metres. Franklin Harbour, low tide 11.35 this morning, 0.29 of a metre, high tide at 5.06 this afternoon, 1.25 metres. For Coffin Bay, low tide 8.10 this morning, 0.2 of a metre, high tide 1.34 this afternoon of 0.91 of a metre. Streaky Bay, low tide 8.03.2 of a metre, high tide at 1.28 this afternoon, 1.47 metres. For Tumby Bay, low tide at 10.12 this morning, 0.33 of a metre, high tide at 3.47 this afternoon, 1.27 metres. And finally for Port Lincoln, low tide 9.46 this morning, 0.22 of a metre, and a high tide at 3.28 this afternoon of 1.11 metres.
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6: Across the Eyre Peninsula today, expect a cooler day behind yesterday's change. Port Lincoln, Cummins and Coffin Bay around 19 degrees and partly cloudy. Eastern Eyre near 20 degrees with a few clouds, while the west coast, Woodna to Streaky Bay and Elliston, will be cloudier with the chance of a shower and an isolated thunderstorm. Fresh southerly winds throughout. And to keep up to date with the latest in weather, 5CC.com.
0: From Port Lincoln to the far corners of the EP, this is Good Morning EP with Ray Clark. 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Thanks to McDonald's Port Lincoln.
6: And a very good morning to you if you just joined us. Almost 7 past 7 on this Monday morning. And I'll tell you what, it's not looking too bad outside at the moment. A little bit of sun poking through. And it's going to be sort of similar for the next couple of days, all right? I've got $535 with the Born to Win wheel coming up in about 8 minutes. Your chance to pick up that money just for having a birthday. So good luck. We'll do that soon. Of course, better music and more of it with Europe.

0: That is Dragon and 5CC, a bit of music and more of it. Take me to the April sun in Cuba. Be a nice spot to be right now, I reckon, with Europe as well in the final countdown. It's 14 past 7 with Ray Clark on this Monday morning. Hope you're having a good one. We've got a little thing called the Born to Win Wheel where you can win some cash. Let's do it.
1: Everyone has a birthday. And with yours, you've got a shot at winning cash. With the 5CC Born to Win Wheel. Thanks to Lincoln Camera Centre.
0: And the cash in question at the moment is $535, all right? Let's see if we can pull out your birthday month. Good luck. I've got my official month bucket here. And, well, pull one out. It is the month of November. All right, there you go. Oh, November. November comes out a lot. All right, November comes out a lot. Unbelievably so. Anyway, it's come out again. So if your birthday's in November, hop on the phone right now. We've got some very fast callers for November. So 86-833-844 is the number to call. Give me a call right now. It is the Born to Win Wheel, thanks to Lincoln Camera Centre. They are your local authorised Apple reseller. Give me a call now if your birthday's in November. And good luck.
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9: Good morning, 5CC, the Born to Win wheel. Who is this?
10: It's Daryl once again.
9: Daryl once again. That's a very odd name, Daryl.
10: Yeah, sorry about that. I'll change it next time.
9: Good on you, buddy. Gee, how do you manage to get through faster than everyone else? Do you always manage to get through, Daryl?
10: I have no idea. Just the luck of the draw, buddy.
9: Yeah, it's amazing because I know there are at least two other people who have birthdays in November that do try to get through, but you always manage to get through first, so you got a good phone or something, or maybe you're just quick on the draw. That could
10: be
9: it.
10: Yeah, a bit of both.
9: All right, Daryl, I'm going to spin it up for you, see if we can get 27 is your birthday, isn't it?
10: That's the one, mate.
9: Yeah, hasn't changed yet. Okay.
10: Not
9: that I know of. All right, here we go. Good luck. Give it a spin. Oh, here we go. Come on. 27's what we're looking for. 27. You know what I had for breakfast this morning, Daryl?
10: No.
9: Wheaties. And you know what? I should have had a little bit more. It didn't go quite far enough. It stopped at 25.
10: That happened.
9: I'm sorry about that, Daryl.
10: No,
9: all right. You have a good day, mate.
10: You take care of yourself.
9: See ya. Oh, no luck with Daryl. He's a nice bloke. He calls up quite often. He manages to get through first. I don't know how he does that, but he does. And he came close, but not close enough, unfortunately. So that money will go begging. It'll be $540. And we'll do it again tomorrow, thanks to Lincoln Camera Centre, your local authorised Apple reseller.
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0: It's 5CC, better music and more of it. In Excess with the Devil in Cyber. We've all got a little bit of that, haven't we? And Neil Diamond too. He has Sweet Caroline before that. It is Ray this morning. Hope you're having a good morning. 28 past 7 now. And we have an incident on the road in Port Neal at Booker Road in Port Neal. And a motorbike rider versus a kangaroo. And rider was on the road a little while ago. So if you're heading through there, just be careful. It's Booker Road in Port Neal is where that accident has happened. Coming up for you shortly, we've got national news and sport on the way. And in the next half an hour, we're going to take a little peek in the birthday book.
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6: Morning, I'm Gemma Jones with your local news. A Kimber driver allegedly blew five times the legal limit in a blood alcohol test on Saturday night. Police allege the 20-year-old man was also driving two 12-year-olds. Both were seen in the front seat sharing a seatbelt. He's lost his license for 12 months and will appear in court at a later date on a number of traffic offences, including drink driving with a child under 16 present and failing to ensure passengers under 16 were wearing seatbelts. The opposition is demanding urgent changes to dust exposure rules to protect South Australia's upcoming harvest. With farmers gearing up for a massive season, concerns are rising that round-the-clock operations could spark neighbourhood nuisance complaints. Opposition leader Ashton Ahern says producers need less bureaucracy, urging the government to delay regulations and exempt farmers from the Nuisance Act.
7: Our farmers do an incredible job in making the economy tick and, of course, making sure that SA families have food on the table, and we just need a government who recognises that and ultimately gets out of farmers' way so they can do what they do best.
6: Meanwhile, today is the final day to vote for Eyre Peninsula nominees in the SA Tourism Awards. The region is heavily represented this time round, with nomination nods to Boston Bay Diner, the Kudalee Park Eco Retreat and Tunarama Festival. Voting closes at 5 p.m, with winners to be announced at a gala dinner in Adelaide next month. And to sport now, the Shirley legacy in the Crows club rooms continues. Annabelle Shirley, daughter of Adelaide midfielder Robert Shirley, has been named one of two recipients of the past player's second generation academy scholarship. The Shirley family has strong roots on the Eyre Peninsula based in Cummins. Annabelle will be developing her game, joining the under-18s Woodville West Torrens side next year before exploring her pathways into the Crows Guernsey in the future. And that's the latest in local news.
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8: Morning, I'm Brooke Seychelle. NRMA Insurance has been forced to repay hundreds of people injured in car accidents after it failed to correctly calculate some compulsory third-party benefits. The company has since apologised, saying around 400 New South Wales drivers have been impacted since 2019. Meantime, small businesses are rallying against the tax office's decision to ban credit cards for tax bills. A nationwide campaign is rolling out today from Aussie businesses, despite the ATO's change being pushed back from from November to June next year. Independent MP Monique Ryan telling Nine this has been poorly handled by the government.
9: Labor has failed to be transparent about these pretty significant changes, and it hasn't given people the transition period that they probably deserve to have. It hasn't given them certainty about what it's going to mean to their businesses.
8: Overseas, Nepal has been hit by more flash flooding. A search and rescue operation is now underway after a landslide west of Kathmandu. And a health scare for Pope Leo, with the 71-year-old set for surgery after a growth was detected in his lung.
1: Your sport now. Del Giorno's Cafe Restaurant, Port Lincoln's home of fresh local seafood.
8: In sport, Brody Kostecki and Todd Hazelwood have conquered Mount Panorama for a second time, taking out a thrilling Bathurst 1000. Kostecki has told Seven there was plenty of tension throughout the race.
10: The mountain always chooses the winner. We definitely had the fastest car today, so super proud of everyone at the Shell V-Power Racing team. This Ford Mustang was on rails, and I can't believe we've won Bathurst in the 70!
8: Will Brown crossed second, with rookie Zach Bates completing the podium. That's the latest in news and sport.
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0: Across the Eyre Peninsula today, expect a cooler day behind yesterday's change. Port Lincoln, Cummins and Coffin Bay around 19 degrees and partly cloudy. Eastern Eyre near 20 degrees with a few clouds, while the west coast, Woodnet, Streaky Bay and Elliston, will be cloudier with the chance of a shower and an isolated thunderstorm. Fresh southerly winds throughout. And to keep up to date with the latest in weather, 5CC.com.
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0: It's 5CCC. Better music, more of it. That's Boston. More than a feeling. It's almost 22:08 now. And it's Good Morning EP. Thanks to Port Lincoln Better. You can speak with Josh or any of the team there at Port Lincoln Better. They're a fantastic team. They will help you out with anything you need, and they're all over everything they've got in store, which is a lot, I've got to say. So go and check them out. Port Lincoln Better is the place to go if you need some white goods or that sort of thing. 13 degrees outside at the moment, and a bit overcast, but a bit of sunshine poking through at the moment, which is nice. It's going to be kind of the same for the next 2 days. And then it's going to get bright and sunshiny for Thursday, and then back to sort of this again for Friday. But Saturday and Sunday is looking good at this stage. All right, so we'll have to wait and see how we go. Hey, it's that time for the birthday wheel.
1: Time for some birthday wishes from right across the Eyre Peninsula. It's the 5CCC birthday book. Thanks to Boston Bay Diner, Port Lincoln's Waterfront Cafe for breakfast and lunch.
0: Did I say wheel? I meant book. I'm easily confused, but that's all right. Hey, let's have a look and see who we've got in the birthday book today. And, there's nobody there. Okay. Look, it's worthwhile getting a birthday in because you can pick yourself up a $20 voucher to the Boston Bay Diner, which is a wonderful place to go and sit and enjoy the food, enjoy the company, and watch the world go past right there on the foreshore here in Port Lincoln. So get your birthday in, get someone else's birthday in. It doesn't matter. And it's very easy to do. You just get online at 5CC.com. All right, pop it in straight away. And look, if you don't like getting on the internet, that's okay. You can give me a call on 8682 5000, but do it by 3 p.m. the day before. If you're running late, do it online. If you're organized, then you can do it on the phone, all right? That's basically how it works. Well, if you're no one in the birthday book today, so let's have a look at some of the people who are celebrating their birthdays today. Famous folks, if you like. Callum Scott, the English singer. He is 38 today. Hugh Jackman, I love this guy. Hugh is turning 58 today. Dave Vivian, lead singer with The Damned, is turning 70 today. And Charles Woolley, a Woolly Bully. He is, of course, the TV presenter, and he is turning 78 today. And if you're having a birthday, you didn't manage to get it in to us, that's all right. Happy birthday. Hope you have a wonderful day. And if you'd like to get a birthday call on, it doesn't get much easier, just head to 5CC.com.
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14: 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Acceleration is rapid, and the GR Corolla feels especially eager once the turbo comes on boost, making overtaking and launching onto a back road genuinely exciting. One of the car's standout features is its exhaust note. The three-cylinder engine produces a distinctive, aggressive sound that feels mechanical and purposeful rather than overly artificial. 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The sharp steering, responsive chassis and compact dimensions make every bend feel like an opportunity rather than an obstacle. 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

5CC, better music and more of it. Very smooth track there from Eric Clapton. It's called Promises. It's Good Morning EP this morning. Thanks to Macca's, and changing up your drink order comes with risk. But with risk comes delicious rewards. There's more to drink at Macca's this summer, so go on, take it for a sip. Elton John now. 10 to 8. Good morning.

0: It's 5CC, better music and more of it. The Electric Light Orchestra there. That is Sweet Talking Woman and Elton John too. I guess that's why they call it the blues. It's a minute to 8 o'clock. National news and sport on the way for you in just a moment. But Gemma Jones with your local news in seconds.
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3: Morning, I'm Gemma Jones with your local news. Federal and regional leaders are welcoming a backflip from the state government, delaying a controversial cut to chemical limits for grain storage ahead of harvest. The state government has pushed back proposed workplace exposure limit cuts for phosphine by at least 18 months following heavy industry pushback. Federal member for Grey, Tom Venning, says slashing the limit by more than 80% would have caused major supply chain bottlenecks during what's shaping up to be a record harvest. A standard traffic stop unveiled a potential drug trafficking operation near Whyalla. A 35-year-old woman and a 41-year-old man from Hackham West will face court for allegedly trafficking methamphetamine after police patrols allegedly uncovered 41 bags of the drug. They initially pulled the pair over on the Lincoln Highway after they were caught travelling 24 kilometres over the limit. However, a drug test of the woman allegedly returned a positive result for meth. She was reported for speeding, drug driving and driving while disqualified. The car they were driving was also impounded for 28 days. Meanwhile, the morning school run is back and so are the strict safety limits on local roads. Drivers hitting the streets of Eyre Peninsula this morning are being put on notice to slow down to 25 kilometres an hour in school zones. Authorities are urging parents and commuters to stay alert, obey parking restrictions and watch out for children crossing roads as Term 4 gets underway. And to sport now, the Shirley family's footballing legacy at Westlakes is set to continue with a local Eyre Peninsula talent earning a major Crows scholarship. Cummins-born Annabelle Shirley, daughter of former Adelaide midfielder Robert Shirley, has been named a recipient of Past Players Second Generation Academy Scholarship. The local prospect will suit up for the Woodville West Torrens under-18 side next year as she works towards a potential AFLW career in the Crows colours down the track. And that's the latest in local news.
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4: Morning, I'm Brooke Seychell. A 16-year-old boy has been charged after a stolen Ford Escape allegedly ran down a woman outside Melbourne's Flinders Street station. He'll face the Children's Court today after yesterday morning's alleged incident. Police say it wasn't a terror-related or targeted attack. Meantime, the cost of living continues to be the number one issue for Australians. This morning's news poll has found more than half of voters want the government to rein in spending to help curb inflation. While the Reserve Political Monitor shows voters are increasingly blaming Labor for their tightening household budgets. It comes as a new campaign is being launched today in response to the ATO's credit card ban. Small businesses are taking aim at the federal government over the changes, which were meant to come into effect at the end of November. The ban has been delayed until the end of June, but businesses want it scrapped altogether. And there's more industrial action at Qantas today. This time, it's a group of office-based engineers who are expected to go on strike at the airline's Sydney headquarters.
1: Your sport now. Ampol Hallett Place. 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Phone orders and takeaway.
4: In sport, Australia has the upper hand at stumps on day three of the first test against South Africa. They're ahead by 139 runs with all second innings wickets in hand after skittling the hosts for 284 in their first dig. Meantime, our Aussie women have cruised to a 9-wicket win over Bangladesh in their one dayer in Brisbane. Set 221 to win, they reached the victory target in just the 29th over. And New South Wales has had to settle for a draw in its Shield clash with Tasmania. That's the latest in news and sport.
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0: Across the Eyre Peninsula today, expect a cooler day behind yesterday's change. Port Lincoln, Cummins and Coffin Bay around 19 degrees and partly cloudy. Eastern Eyre near 20 degrees with a few clouds, while the west coast, Woodnant, Ostrucki Bay and Elliston will be cloudier with the chance of a shower and an isolated thunderstorm. Fresh southerly winds throughout. And to keep up to date with the latest in weather, 5CC.com.
1: Just joining us, welcome in. Good Morning EP with Ray Clark. Let's get into it on 5CC. Thanks to Better Port Lincoln.
0: Oh, look at that. The sun is shining. You've got to be happy with that. It's going to be sort of similar to today for the next 2 days or so. And then it will look a little bit better for a very short time. It's just the way the weather is in this area, isn't it? What's coming up in this hour? Well, we've got some good music lined up. Goo Goo Dolls on the way for you shortly. And look, I wanted to talk about the Birdsville track. I know a lot of people love to go along the Birdsville track. It's become a bit of a touristy thing of late. But it's been closed for a while. We'll talk about that a little bit later. Hope you can stick around. It is Good Morning EP. Thanks to Port Lincoln Better. You can pay your way, take it home. We've got a wide variety of finance options at Port Lincoln Better. And, of course, we got better music and more of it with Queen to get this hour underway. And I want to break free. Good morning.

0: ABC, better music, more of it. That is the Goo Goo Dolls. It's called Iris and Queen 2, and I want to break free at 13 past 8. It's 5CC in better music and more of it. Hey, I wanted to talk about the Birdsville track. And it's been closed for like 400 days out of the last 2 years, which is ridiculous. It's never been closed that much before. The track's a major freight and tourism route cutting through the outback of South Australia and into Queensland as well. And it provides access to local pastoral properties. They move cattle through. It allows stock to flow to South Australian market and has been increasingly popular with outback tourists. I mean, I'd love to do the track, the Birdsville track. It says it's iconic. It's always good to say you've done it. About 230 kilometres north of Maree is the Mungareni Hotel. Mungareni, I think it's called, which was taken over by new owners in 2023. They thought, oh, this would be a good thing to do. Not so much. 3 years later, the business has not opened all year, with road closures stopping the daily water deliveries that it relies on. There's no water out there. Well, in this case, there is. That's the problem. It seems ironic to me that the rain or water is stopping this business getting water. It's kind of weird, isn't it? A little bit of good news, though. Part of the track is expected to reopen next week. And while northern sections could remain closed for quite a few months to come, it's a bit of a sad state of affairs, isn't it? But it happens every so often. There's so much water in the middle there that it just keeps these roads closed. But there you go. If you're thinking of doing the Birdsville track, maybe put it off for a little bit.
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Midler does the Rolling Stones, and she actually included Mick Jagger in the film clip, which I thought was a nice touch. The Beast of Burden there. It is Good Morning EP on 5CC, better music and more of it. And it's all thanks to Macca's. You can change up your drink order. Comes with a bit of risk, though, but with risk comes delicious rewards. Yum. There's more to drink at Macca's this summer. So go on, take it for a sip.

0: It's Train 5CC, better music and more of it. The Drops of Jupiter and UB40 in there as well. Coming up towards 8:30, national news and sport on the way for you shortly. 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
5: Morning, I'm Gemma Jones with your local news. Police are on the scene of a serious crash at Port Neal this morning. Crews responded to reports of an accident on Brooker Road at about 8 a.m. They're advising motorists to avoid the area with traffic diversions in place. Kimber police have charged a man who was driving two 12-year-olds under the influence. They allege the two children were both sitting in the front seat sharing a seatbelt when patrols pulled them over on Saturday night at Kimber. The 20-year-old local man allegedly produced a blood alcohol reading of 0.241. That's nearly five times the legal limit. He immediately lost his license and will appear in court on a number of charges. It's shaping up to be a bumper harvest season, but some farmers are concerned early hour operations could stir complaints. The opposition is calling for delays to incoming dust exposure rules and an end to consultation on whether SA producers should be exempt from nuisance regulations. Opposition leader Ashton Hearn says the state's farmers have enough to worry about heading into their busiest season.
6: Our farmers do an incredible job in making the economy tick and, of course, making sure that SA families have food on the table, and we just need a government who recognises that and ultimately gets out of farmers' way so they can do what they do best.
5: And today is your last chance to get behind local businesses and organisations nominated for the SA Tourism Awards. Among the nominees this year is Tunarama Festival, Streaky Sounds, the Wyala Visitors Centre and Coodley Park Eco Retreat. The vote closes at 5 p.m. with the final winner to be announced on November 6 at a gala in Adelaide. And that's the latest in local news.
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7: Morning, I'm Brooke Seychelle. The Coalition insists its migration policy has been thought through amid calls from the government for it to explain how it would pay for the policy. Home Affairs Minister Tony Burke says it would cost billions to remove more than 400,000 migrants on bridging visas from the country, but Nationals leader Matt Canavan has told News 24 they'll replace these people with those on new skilled visas.
8: We'll increase skilled visas by 80,000, getting to roughly that 650,000 figure to make sure that we do still have the skills we need as a country in key areas.
7: Meantime, the Australian Federal Police have launched an investigation into any Australian links with the alleged Fly Dubai terrorist pilot. It comes after it was revealed the accused hijacker had given a confession on his time studying in Melbourne, including ties to Islamic organisation My Centre. And Aussie rock royalty Powderfinger have dropped the dates for their reunion tour, 16 years after its members last played together live. The band announcing 18 shows from next September.
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7: In sport, the celebrations are continuing for this year's Bathurst winners. Brody Kostecki and Todd Hazelwood admitting this morning they still haven't slept after taking out the great race in dramatic scenes yesterday. Kostecki telling the ABC it was a day to remember.
9: Ultimately, I've always said that the mountain always chooses the winner. And, you know, we had a little bit of misfortune during the race, but the tides turned on that last lap and truly very emotional win for us. And, we had a great night last night celebrating.
7: That's the latest in news and sport.
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0: Across the Eyre Peninsula today, expect a cooler day behind yesterday's change. Port Lincoln, Cummins and Coffin Bay around 19 degrees and partly cloudy. Eastern Eyre near 20 degrees with a few clouds, while the west coast, Woodnant, Streaky Bay and Elliston will be cloudier with the chance of a shower and an isolated thunderstorm. Fresh southerly winds throughout. And to keep up to date with the latest in weather, 5CC.com.
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It's 4CC, better music and more of it. There's Meatloaf from the Bat Out of Hell album. You took the words right out of my mouth. Got something from Pink coming up for you shortly, but right now it's the Big O.

0: It's 5CC, better music and more of it with the big O there, and you got it. Now, we had our Shop Local campaign running for the last month or so, and you can win $2,500 worth of vouchers to all these wonderful Shop Local businesses. And 25 of them got on board with a $100 voucher each, so they've got a lot of vouchers here to give away to one lucky winner. And they've got Jazzy in the studio with me. Let's see if we can get the winner on the line.
1: Hello, Melissa speaking.
2: Hey, Melissa. It's Jazz here from the radio station. How are you going?
1: All right, thanks.
2: That's good. I have some very, very exciting news to share with you this morning.
1: Ooh.
2: I believe you jumped online and you entered in our Shop Local first competition.
1: Yes.
2: Yes. Well, I'm very, very happy to announce that you are the lucky winner. So you have won $2,500 worth of local shopping vouchers.
1: Oh, my God.
2: Isn't that fantastic?
1: Oh, my God.
2: Well, happy Monday to you, Melissa. How good is that?
1: Oh, thank you.
2: That's okay. That's all right. So you've got, 25 different businesses to spend these vouchers out. So it's an absolutely fantastic prize.
1: Oh, wow.
2: A little bit of money to help you with your Christmas shopping, I'm sure.
1: Oh, for sure.
2: Are you one of these organised people? Have you already started or?
1: Well, no.
2: No.
1: Not that organised, but yes, we have a plan.
2: Well, yeah, I'd just like to say this is thanks to lots of local businesses. I can't obviously mention them all, but just to mention a few, you've got Harvey Norman Port Lincoln, Lincoln Surf, Mark Forbes, Newview Aluminium, Oceana Jewels, Lot Sports Power, Port Lincoln, and the list goes on, Melissa. How good is that?
1: Oh, great.
2: Well, I hope that's made your week a little bit brighter.
1: Yes.
2: And yes, never been a more important time, just reminding everyone out there to shop local. So when you're doing your Christmas shopping or anything like that, support these local businesses because it's very, very important.
1: Yes, indeed.
2: Well, you'll have to pop into the station and pick up your prizes.
1: Yes, thank you.
2: No worries.
1: I'll be down there today.
2: Awesome. We look forward to seeing you, Melissa.
1: All right, thanks very much.
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It's 5CC, better music and more of it. 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

0: Double C, better music and more of it with the Skyhooks there, living in the 70s. I remember that oh so well. It's a minute to nine. That's it for me this morning. Thank you very much for your company. May the sun keep shining and we'll catch you bright and early tomorrow. See ya.
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4: Morning, I'm Gemma Jones with your local news. Emergency services are on the scene of a serious crash on the Eyre Peninsula this morning. Police and first responders were called to Brooker Road near Port Neal around 7 following reports of a major collision. Road closures and traffic diversions are currently being established around the crash site. Drivers travelling along the Lincoln Highway corridor are being advised to expect delays and avoid Brooker Road while major crash investigators examine the scene. As residential areas edge closer to rural boundaries, the opposition is pushing for normal farming operations to be legally protected from nuisance complaints. With a bumper harvest season on the horizon, farmers warn that impending dust exposure rules and strict nuisance laws could land primary producers in hot water. However, Environment Minister Emily Burke has pushed back, telling Nine that government support is there, pointing to a potential exemption already out for public consultation.
5: Over $400 million in support packages that have been given to our primary industries is because we do care about primary industries. We do absolutely see the importance of this sector.
4: Meanwhile, volunteers of the Whyalla Visitor Centre are urging locals to get behind the organisation as it goes up against the rest of the state in the SA Tourism Awards. Today is the final day. Voting is open for the prestigious awards, with a lot of local representation on the nominee list, including Spencer Golf Adventures and Tunarama Festival. Voting closes at 5 p.m. with winners to be announced at a gala dinner in Adelaide next month. And to sport now, Cummins-born Annabelle Shirley has been named one of two recipients of the Crows 2027 Past Players Second Generation Academy Scholarship. Following the footsteps of her dad, former Adelaide midfielder Robert Shirley, she'll develop her game next season, joining the Woodville West Torrens Under-18 program. Annabelle is looking forward to connecting with the Crows AFLW players as part of the Academy's program. And that's the latest in local news.
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6: Morning, I'm Brooke Seychelle. The cost of living remains at the front of mind for voters, according to two major polls out this morning. Today's news poll has found more than half want Canberra to cut spending to help curb inflation, while the Resolve Political Monitor shows Labor is increasingly being blamed for the financial pain facing households. Overseas, Donald Trump says Russia and Ukraine have agreed on an energy ceasefire, meaning Ukraine will stop attacking Russia's oil and diesel plants if Moscow halts its strikes targeting Ukrainian gas and electricity. The deal was supposedly struck after Ukraine's President Volodymyr Zelensky told America's ABC he was open to the idea.
7: It's not the best deal. The best deal not to have a war. But the first step is energy ceasefire. Okay, don't kill our children. We will stop attack your diesel.
6: And Pope Leo is set to undergo surgery after doctors found a small growth on his lung. The Vatican says it was detected early and is well contained. The 71-year-old is expected to spend around a week recovering from the procedure.
1: Your sport now. 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
6: In sport, Dick Johnson Racing has clinched a fifth Bathurst 1000. Brody Kostecki and Todd Hazelwood taking the checkered flag in the iconic number 17. Motorsport legend Dick Johnson has told Seven winning the great race never gets old.
8: 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But I don't know. I think the old boy was looking for me.
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0: Lower west coastal waters, winds south to southwesterly, 15 to 20 knots. Seas 1 to 1.5 metres, decreasing to 1 metre during the morning. A swell southwesterly, 3 to 4 metres, decreasing to 3 metres during the afternoon. For central coastal waters, winds southwesterly, 15 to 20 knots. Seas 1 to 1.5 metres, decreasing to 1 metre around midday. A swell southwesterly, 3 to 4 metres, decreasing to 3 metres later in the evening. For Spencer Gulf coastal waters, winds southwesterly 15 to 20 knots, turning southerly during the day, winds reaching up to 25 knots north of Cowan to Wallaroo during the afternoon and evening. Seas 1 to 1.5 metres, increasing 1 to 2 metres north of Cowan to Wallaroo. The swell south to southwesterly around a metre, increasing 1 to 2 metres south of Cowan to Wallaroo.
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0: Across the Eyre Peninsula today, expect a cooler day behind yesterday's change. Port Lincoln, Cummins and Coffin Bay around 19 degrees and partly cloudy. Eastern Eyre near 20 degrees with a few clouds, while the west coast, Woodnant, Ostrucki Bay and Elliston will be cloudier with the chance of a shower and an isolated thunderstorm. Fresh southerly winds throughout. And to keep up to date with the latest in weather, 5CC.com.
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14: Morning, I'm Brooke Seychelle. Labor, the Coalition and One Nation are all polling in the 20s, according to two major polls out this morning. The Resolve Political Monitor and News poll also show cost of living continues to be the top concerns for Aussie voters, with more than half wanting Canberra to cut spending to curb inflation. Meantime, small businesses are rallying against the tax office's decision to ban credit cards for tax bills. A nationwide campaign is rolling out today from Aussie businesses, despite the ATO's change being pushed back from November to June next year. Independent MP Monique Ryan telling Nine this has been poorly handled by the government.
15: Labor has failed to be transparent about these pretty significant changes, and it hasn't given people the transition period that they probably deserve to have. It hasn't given them certainty about what it's going to mean to their businesses.
14: The Greens are calling on Canberra to block the live streaming of a firing squad execution in the United States being available to watch in Australia. The US Defence last week confirmed the public could watch the December 3 execution, but Green Senator Sarah Hanson-Young is urging the government to ensure it won't be shown here. Overseas, a Melbourne hiker has been found dead in Peru weeks after he was reported missing. 30-year-old Jordan Yap had been on a multi-day hike last month when he failed to return. DFAT has confirmed it's providing consular assistance from his family. And Powderfinger has released the dates for its highly anticipated Australian tour next year. The band will perform 18 shows across 6 cities from next September.
13: Your sport now.
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14: In sport, there's sure to be a few sore heads from the Dick Johnson Racing team this morning following yesterday's epic Bathurst win. Drivers Brody Kostecki and Todd Hazelwood leading the celebrations after taking out the great race for a second time. Hazelwood telling Nine it's been a big night.
1: This year was definitely a step up. We haven't actually slept. The fumes that are coming out of this cup right now is you could probably run a car off it right now. I'm not going to lie. Yeah, we had a lot of fun.
14: That's the latest in news and sport.
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10: On the west coast, a cloudy one today with a medium chance of showers west of Ceduna and a slight chance elsewhere, with a chance of a thunderstorm as well, with some southerly winds 20 to 30 kilometres per hour. Top temperatures in Elliston 20, Woodner with a top of 21. On the eastern Eyre Peninsula, a cloudy one with a slight chance of a shower and the chance of a thunderstorm near the coast, with some southerly winds 25 to 35 kilometres per hour. Top temperatures in Cleve 19, Kimber 21. Finally, on the lower Eyre Peninsula, a partly cloudy one with some south to southwesterly winds 15 to 25 kilometres per hour, becoming light in the late evening, with top temperatures in Coffin Bay and Cummins 19, Port Lincoln with a top today of 18. And for all the latest weather, go to 5cc.com.
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T-Rex on 5CC on your More Music Mornings. G'day, it's Riz here with you. Hope you all had a fantastic weekend. How good was the show and shine yesterday on the Port Lincoln foreshore? Definitely north of 150 cars. There had to be. It was such a great day down there. It was great to see so many vintage cars. Great to see a big crowd too. And I hope you all enjoyed it as the school holidays wrapped up. Now, another thing that did wrap up was of course, our Shop Local First. That wrapped up on Friday. $2,500 worth of $100 vouchers to give away. We had one lucky winner, and I'm going to share that with you very, very soon. But to kick things off on your More Music Mornings, it's time to troll you with some Rick Astley here on 5CC.

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0: MC Hammer on 5CC on your More Music Mornings. There was a great moment that happened on this on Good Morning EP this morning when, of course, now, as you know, over the last month or so, we've been doing Shop Local First, which is all about giving back to our local businesses, doing it in some, you know, pretty tough times at the moment, of course, with cost of living. So thank you to everyone for supporting those local businesses, and thank you to those local businesses for jumping on board with Shop Local First. We had, as part of this one, a chance for you to win $2,500 worth of $100 vouchers to these local businesses. And this morning on the show, Jazzy got to call the winner. It was one Melissa Canty. Have a listen to her reaction here.
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